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Hey, baby, what you doing tonight? It's butterflies and Bud Lights under the stars and on the stripes. 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

out of the blue, drifting off to the evening news. 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

Sheboygan's Country, B93, the Marine Band. Classic to get you started here on your Monday morning. How's everybody hanging in there after another jam-packed weekend? Cascade Fireman's Picnic, of course, Brat Days, the Cleveland Dairyland Classic, Coho. This was every weekend we rattle off on Monday morning. What were you doing this past weekend? Where'd you spend your time this past weekend? This one felt especially jam-packed. And unfortunately, the rain did impact it. Friday night, that soaking rain, and then kind of the almost all day on Saturday until about, 2 or 3 o'clock when things finally tapered off a bit. But we needed the rain. We come back after a beautiful Sunday with a great Monday. Sunshine and a high of 77 on tap for today. Low of 62 tonight. Warming up on Tuesday, sunshine high of 85. And then we've got some rain on the way Tuesday night into Wednesday overnight. 80% chance, could be another quarter of an inch of rain. Wednesday, scattered showers and thunderstorms. 60% chance of rain. Cloudy high of 77. Sunny at 80 on Thursday. Sunny and 82 on Friday. 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State Fair this week. It's underway on Thursday. We will get into a Stace Keen News update on the way, church service, and trivia before 7. It is Mystery Box Monday, courtesy of our friends at Sheboygan Discount Warehouse. We'll get you a texting keyword for that coming up a little bit later on in the morning. Getting you started with some Thompson Square, Country in My Soul, Sheboygan's Country, B93. Good morning.

0: It's Sheboygan's Country, B93, top 10 on the top 60 this week. Chevy Silverado, little Bailey Zimmerman, had a texter say, love this song, John. I think that was referring to the low cash, maybe? We had church in there, little Thompson Square. It could be any of those. We only play good songs. That's all we, right? Right. Right. Every song we play, it's like everyone loves every song we play. B93. I think they're referencing the low cash before that with Parmalee. That one has not. Now, I'll give you the Matt LaFleur. Matt LaFleur is famous. We talk about this on the podcast a lot. He is famous for accountability. Hand up, it's on me. Hand up, it's on me. Why are we losing the playoffs again? Hand up, it's on me. So I'll give you a Matt LaFleur. Hand up. When we played that song for What's Do Wednesday, the text line loved it. I thought, and I think I've gotten pretty good at this over the years, of when singles come out, being able to guess which ones are going to be hits and which ones may struggle a little bit. I don't bat 1,000. I don't even bat probably 750, but I feel like I've got a pretty good idea at this point of what's going to be good on the radio or what's going to be successful on the chart. I thought that one was going to be one of the most added songs. It just had that great summer vibe to it. I don't know what its shelf life is. You know, is there an expiration date on it that's sooner than other singles because it's kind of got that summer vibe to it? Maybe. But I thought that would be, we get reports every Monday of the most added song on across the country on the charts we report to, the songs that saw the most spin increases. I thought that one would be all over the leaderboard when it came out a month ago, and it just really hasn't been. It's not even on the chart. I don't know. I like it. Did you like it? Low cash, Parmalee before that Chevy Silverado song. Let the country music play. I think it's a great summer song. But yeah, we played that for What's New Wednesday. Text line loved it. I expected that first Monday report to see 100 stations on it, and it was like 7, and we were one of them. But that was right before Bailey Zimmerman, Chevy Silverado. It is a beautiful Monday morning. Had a great weather day Sunday. Unfortunately, a little bit of a washout, but the lawns are looking green out there again. You could kind of just see it. You could almost see it in real time. The lawns becoming greener on Saturday morning into the afternoon. Our vegetable garden is popping off here. I'm sure a lot of you had that over the weekend, too. Why, there was tomatoes everywhere, zucchini everywhere on Sunday. But we've got a great weather day for your Monday lined up. We'll get your forecast details coming up.
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0: All right, it is 61 degrees right now, sunny and 77 on tap for today. Low of 62, warming up Tuesday, sunny and 85, and then more rain on the way Tuesday overnight into Wednesday. Could be a quarter of an inch of rain, 80% chance into Wednesday. Scattered showers, maybe a thunderstorm, first half of the day on Wednesday. Cloudy and a high of 78. 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We'll get to a Stace Keen news update on the way. We've got another fun giveaway we're doing every day this week that we'll talk about coming up after that news update. Montgomery Gentry now, B93.

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9: From the WHBL newsroom, here's the latest. I'm Stace Keene. Beginning today, Monroe Street from Broadway to Water Street will be completely shut down through traffic for concrete replacement and related infrastructure work. You'll find barricades set up at Monroe Street at Broadway and Monroe at Water Street, as well as Water Street at Madison. That work is expected to last about 3 weeks, weather permitting. It's time to register students for the new school year. Students returning to Sheboygan Area School District schools are instructed to register online through the Skyward system, while parents and guardians of new students who are enrolling for the first time should call their neighborhood school to begin that registration process. Now, if you're not sure what school you're zoned for, a school locator tool is available online, and you can find it by clicking the link that's attached to this story on our website. The state has recommended the maximum sentence for a Manitowoc man who was found guilty of a hit and run last year that left a motorcyclist with severe injuries. Stephen Benke had originally pleaded not guilty, telling officers that he was in Sheboygan at the time of the accident, but his story was refuted when officers found a piece of his vehicle with a VIN number on it and surveillance video showing him dropping the vehicle off at a body shop for repairs. Benke changed his plea to one of no contest. He's scheduled for sentencing on October 1st. A Manitowoc County judge will rule on allowing evidence in the case against the man charged in toddler Elijah View's 2024 death. Stephen Devine has the details.
10: During a motion hearing in Manitowoc County Court Friday, prosecutors questioned FBI forensic geographer Jody Webb on what she does with testing soil, sand and gravel and other materials at different crime scenes. They then argued her testimony should be allowed at 41-year-old Jesse Vang's trial. Vang's defense team asked Judge Anthony Lambrecht to not allow the evidence. Lambrecht says he wants to look over the transcript of the hearing and will make an oral ruling on December 18th. Vang is charged in the death of the toddler after his remains were found in the town of Two Rivers in September of 2020. Stephen Devine, Wisconsin Radio Network.
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11: A beautiful start to the work week. We'll see a lot of sunshine. For today, sunny, high 80. Tonight, mostly clear, low 62. Tomorrow, mostly sunny, high 84. On Wednesday, mostly cloudy with scattered showers and thunderstorms and a high near 77.
12: It is 63 degrees at 637. Details on the forecast are at B93radio.com. So we're doing another giveaway here this week. In addition to Mystery Box Monday, we'll get that texting keyword coming up. We have tickets every day this week. We are giving away tickets for the Nitro Circus, which is going on in Appleton, not this Friday, but next Friday, August 14th. They're going at Fox City Stadium, at the T-Rat Stadium. So we're doing a texting keyword every day for that. I'm pretty sure was Nitro Circus. I think they were involved in the hype up to the UFC fight that was on the White House lawn, whenever that was, a month ago or 2 months ago, as a part of the America 250 celebration. They were doing some wild stuff out there. So if you want to win today's tickets, the texting keyword is stunt, S-T-U-N-T. Text in the word stunt and you'll be in to win. And again, we'll have a texting keyword every day this week. These are digital tickets. So if you win, we'll get some winners at 10 o'clock every morning. And if you win, we'll just need your name and an email to send those to you. But that is next Friday, August 14th. That is at Fox City Stadium in Appleton, the Nitro Circus. Text in STUNT, S-T-U-N-T, to 451-2310 if you want to be in to win. We'll be doing that every day this week. Texter said, where am I here? Good morning, John. Saturday, we got the news that we didn't want to hear. Scooble to the Dodgers. Yeah, the rich get richer. Although, you know, when we talk about how the Dodgers are bad for baseball and they're just snatching up every big name, I guess unless there's a story that comes out down the road where Scooble said, I'm only going to L.A., he didn't have a no trade clause, so I don't know if that's possible, or if it was just if we find out down the road that the Tigers were trading with the Dodgers and that's it. Yeah, I think the Brewers made an offer. It sounds like other teams made offers, but they took the Dodgers' offer. But this is the fact that they can sign everybody to these massive contracts and defer money. That's a big problem, too. I think that's actually the bigger problem. But this specific instance of what is bad for baseball, you know, it's the trade deadline. Everybody had a chance to submit an offer, and the Brewers are the best farm system in baseball. You know, I don't know. I don't know what the Tigers valued more with what the Dodgers offered them than what the Brewers maybe offered. But, yeah, it is. The rich do get richer in some ways at that deadline. Hopefully the Brewers can get it done this year because I feel there won't be a baseball season next year with a lockout in the near future. Can I hear 98 Braves by Morgan Wallen to drown my sorrows? So, on the weekend, too, even though the Brewers lost yesterday, disappointing game with the Mids having a great start. But on the same weekend where Tarek Skubal ends up with the Dodgers, the Brewers do shift into having the best record in Major League Baseball, which they wake up with here this morning, despite yesterday's loss. So we got that going for us, I guess. Here you go, Morgan Wallen.

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Sheboygan's Country, B93, the go-to on Monday morning. Church service, woke up this morning, had smoke, a little smoke before that, on request at 6:52 Monday morning. We've got, where are we at, 62 degrees, beautiful day today, 77 in sunshine, 85 in sun Tuesday, more rain on the way Tuesday and Wednesday, could be another quarter of an inch of rain, and then Wednesday looks cloudy, maybe rainy, and maybe a thunder boomer popping off in there. Cloudy and a high of 78. But unfortunately, with all the events we had, a lot of rain Saturday, Friday night and Saturday, and I saw a lot of different events, had to shift things around a little bit, but a lot of tents at those events as well, and we finally got the soaking rain that we kind of needed. So we'll get more of that Tuesday and Wednesday, it looks like. 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Before we hop into trivia, we're talking about a texter talking about Scooble going to the Dodgers, the prize of the trade deadline, which is still today. We have, what is it, 5 o'clock? So what does that mean, 10 hours-ish until the deadline tonight? And how, yeah, the rich kind of get richer, where the Dodgers pick up the two-time reigning AL Cy Young Award winner. All you can do is laugh. I mean, I don't know what you can do. So now they've got what? They've got Ohtani coming back to pitch. They've got Yamamoto. They've got two-time Cy Young Award winner Blake Snell. They've got two-time Cy Young Award winner Derek Scooble. They've got Robleski, who's an all-star this year, and he might not even pitch in the playoffs because they might not even need him. What can you do? But they acquired Scooble over the weekend, and a texter said, "Hey, John, thought this was going to be the year we were going to go all in with the CC move, LOL. I guess wait for next year." And then a question mark, because, yeah, now it is a lot of conversation. There has been already. I think that we're probably headed for a lockout either way. There are some people out there, some baseball fans, that are looking to the Brewers. And you saw those people lashing out at the Brewers when this trade was announced on Saturday night. Like, how could the Brewers not offer more than that? How could they not go all in? Because there are a lot of baseball fans, myself included, that are worried about a lockout in 2027. And it feels very likely that's going to happen. Because the owners want a salary cap. The players, of course, don't want a salary cap. So when the labor agreement ends on December 1st, we are likely headed to a lockout. Some baseball fans are pinning their hopes on teams like the Brewers or the Tampa Bay Rays, who are having a great year in the AL. They're also a small market team, and they do things a lot like the Brewers do. So the thinking is, if the Brewers win the World Series this year, or the Rays win the World Series this year, then they will avoid the lockout because a small market team was able to slay the Giants. So then somehow that'll help get to a different labor agreement. Whereas if the Dodgers win their third in a row and they do it by acquiring everybody on planet Earth, then the likelihood is that you're headed to a lockout in 27. So there are a lot of just casual baseball fans that are looking to the Brewers and Tampa and saying,

0: please win the World Series so we'll have baseball next year. I think we're probably headed to a lockout either way, which is unfortunate. But yeah, I think we all kind of held out hope that maybe this would be the year they'd do a CC kind of move, but that's just not their MO. I'll be curious to find out if we do find out, and I would assume Matt Arnold's going to talk to the media at some point after the deadline today. You know, what did they offer? I think they made an offer, but we don't know. We don't know what that offer would have looked like. I've heard rumors that they offered Logan Henderson and Luis Peña. Like, if you're a Brewer fan, do you want to give up Logan Henderson and 6 years of control of Logan Henderson for 2 months of Tarek Skubal? I don't know. If we win a World Series, sure. But who knows? Was that the offer? I'll be curious if Arnold will shed any light on that at any point this week. All right, trivia, powered by our friends at Butch and Ann's Pine Grove. Now talking about the Brewers, they just did their annual Brewer bus trip about a week ago, I think, or a week ago, last weekend at AmFam Field. Follow them on Facebook. They're always doing fun stuff like that. A lot of live music at Butch and Ann's, a lot of it with no cover charge. Of course, bowling going to get cranked up here. Now, you can bowl anytime, but I would think bowling leagues are going to get cranked up here in the next month or so. Check them out. Follow them on Facebook. One of our favorites giving away gift cards over there every day this week. So today, it is National Watermelon Day today. Are you mowing down watermelon at family get-togethers or barbecues or whatever here over the course of summer? So what I want to know, text in your answer to 451-2310. As always, I am intrigued by Guinness Book of World Records record holders. It was set in 2013. What is the record? Text in your answer to 451-2310. What is the record for the heaviest watermelon? The Guinness Book of World Records record for the heaviest watermelon. This was set in October of 2013 in Ohio. Is it 250 pounds, 300 pounds, or 350? Those are your options. All right, 250, 300, or 350. Text in your answer to 451-2310. Just text in the number. 250, 300, or 350. The Guinness Book of World Records record for the heaviest watermelon. Any one of those is crazy. The heaviest watermelon of all time, worldwide, set in 2013 in the state of Ohio. 250, 300, or 350 pounds of watermelon. All right, we'll get your answer coming back, and I think you probably know the song that we're going to use to connect to trivia here. We get to do a little Throwback Thursday on a Monday morning. We'll get to that on the way.
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0: All right, National Watermelon Day today. Guinness Book of World Records record for the heaviest watermelon of all time, set in Ohio in 2013, 250, 300, 350 pounds. That bad boy checked in at 350.4 pounds, about 159 kilograms of watermelon. It was grown by Chris Kent of Ohio. That was at the Operation Pumpkin Festival. Now, that is a lot of watermelon. That's a big watermelon belt. You know, I was once asked in my life, I don't know how, I still, when I think back at this, I laugh. So at one point, this is like 10 years ago, I think, I was going to my aunt's house in Appleton, my Aunt Teresa on my dad's side, and she was having some kind of like summer get together. I forget what the whole reason even was. And being somebody at that point that was in my early 30s and getting my feet under me and owned a house. And I thought, you know what? Instead of just going to this thing and just siphoning, you know, eating all the food and drinking all the drink and leaving and bringing nothing to the table, I thought I would offer my Aunt Teresa, what do you need? Do you need anything? Do you need me to pick up some potato salad? You know, that's what I thought she'd say. Bring chips, bring potato salad, bring some beer, bring, I don't know, whatever. You know, just small stuff. Things that I could be trusted with. That's what I was expecting her to respond to me with. She asked me to make a fruit salad in a watermelon boat. I had never heard that sentence uttered in my life until she asked me. I said, in a what? In a watermelon boat. She made it sound like it was the most natural thing of all time. So you carve out a watermelon, you carve it into the shape of a boat, and then you put all the fruit salad stuff in the watermelon boat. No big deal. I said, what about our relationship would lead you to believe that I would have the expertise to be able to carve up a watermelon into a watermelon? But why would you ask me to do that? But I took on the challenge. I said, fine, you want a watermelon boat? We'll make a watermelon boat. And I did. I picked up a it only took me two attempts. It was a jagged-looking boat. It had, I wouldn't say it was, the structural integrity of the watermelon boat was very good, but I carved up the watermelon into a boat, put the grapes and the pineapple and the strawberry and did everything in there. And I came to the party that day with a fruit salad watermelon boat, to the shock of almost anybody in my family that knows me well. I've never heard of anybody ask you to make a watermelon boat, a fruit salad, and a watermelon boat, but I did it. Watermelon crawl, little Tracy Bird. We'll get to more music and birthdays coming up.

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0: Sheboygan's Country, B93, American Child, little Phil Vassar on your Monday morning. Welcome to it. How was the weekend? How'd you spend your time? There was a lot of stuff going on. Brat days looked like a lot of folks had a lot of fun there. Brat eating contest, soggy on Saturday, but they got that in. We had the Cascade Fireman's Picketing. Hey, how was the church cover on Saturday night with Tim Gleason? Heard good reports of that. If you went to that on Saturday night, let me know how that was. Cleveland Dairyland Festival. It was IMSA weekend with Road America. I know the rain did impact a bunch of stuff on Saturday. I think the dirt track was canceled on Saturday night, right? But still a lot of fun had this past weekend. Let me know what you were up to. Text it in. 451-2310. Hey, I want to hear what the review was Saturday night of the church cover, the church experience of the Cascade Fireman's Picnic. That sounded like a lot of fun. Well, welcome back into it. I did get a texter that said, John, forget about the Brewers. The Sheboygan A's got another trophy. Yeah, they did. So we're going to talk to, we'll have our weekly A's update with Bill Weinog in the 8 o'clock hour. We'll air that at about 8:45. And we talked about, was it last Friday? We talked about the fact that they won the state league for the first time in 26 years. So they notched that one. Then the state league tournament was this weekend, the challenge. They won that, so they got another trophy, another championship, another ship. And now this week, they are in the championship of the Northeast Wisconsin Baseball League. So they're in Menasha tonight, and then tomorrow, they are at Wildwood Park. But they are amassing a fleet of, where's my letter, Kenny, of the championships. Go get a ship, boys.
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15: Let's win a luxury yacht. Let's go.
0: I got a lot of ships. Heck, they are. It's a fleet for the A's right now. So, yeah, they're in Menasha tonight and then at home on Tuesday. Now, that game is free admission, by the way. So we'll talk to Bill about that. The A's are doing a really good thing because it's Menasha, and we know the devastation of that tornado in the Fox Valley area last week and around this time, right? Was it last week, Monday or Tuesday? So tomorrow for game two of the championship series with Menasha, and depending on what happens tonight, that could be for the championship tomorrow. All general admission seats are free at Wildwood Park Tuesday, August 4th. Now, what they're asking for is to bring things for the Menasha tornado relief effort. So non-perishable food items, bottled water, toiletries, cash donations will be accepted and delivered to the Menasha tornado relief efforts. But I thought a really cool way to try to pack the house for a huge game tomorrow and also help out. And it just kind of works out that you're playing the team from Menasha. So we'll talk to Bill about that coming up in the 8 o'clock hour. All right, we've got 77 in sunshine today, 85 in sun on Tuesday, then rain overnight Tuesday into Wednesday. 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

0: Simultaneously one of our most requested songs, and then when it plays, you get a lot of people saying, I hate this song. So it's a weird one with the way the text line reacts to it. Stella Lefty, Boston. That is going to be a number one. It's already, I think, number 11 on the top 60. Stella Lefty, Boston. But that is, I would say, of all the new music outside of Throwback Thursday, I would say that is probably our most requested song on the text line. At 7:25, birthday time on National Watermelon Day today. I had a texter. I was relaying a story of a barbecue I went to like 10 years ago for my family. And I decided before I left, I was not just going to be the guy I typically am for those family events where I just loaf in there, I eat, I drink, I consume resources, and then leave and leave nothing. Leave nothing of value. So I offered to bring something. I thought my aunt, who was in charge of it, would just give me something super easy. Bring a case of beer, bring some potato salad, bring some chips or whatever. She asked me to make a fruit salad in a watermelon boat. And I did. It's still the strangest request that's ever been posed to me. Why she would think I had the capability of doing that, I have no idea. A texter said, John, I had never heard of a watermelon boat until today. It's a whole thing. So I had to Google it. I had to like YouTube videos on how to make it. But there is a whole world where that is something that happens, where people get super creative and they look awesome. Mine didn't, but whatever. It was done. Congrats. What does Jay Peterman say? Congrats on a job done. And that's what it was. National Watermelon Day today. Google fruit salad and a watermelon boat. So birthdays yesterday, August 2nd, Jake Belmore had a birthday yesterday, Todd White and Elizabeth Gentius had birthdays yesterday. Then today, Colby Hosenstein, Joe Harvey, and Hope Pape has a birthday today, August 3rd, in the running for our giveaway, which we'll do Friday. We're doing a whole nother work week here, three in a row. Celebrity birthdays for today. I can't believe this guy is still around. Good for him. 101 years old today. Former head coach of the Buffalo Bills. He was the head coach for every one of those Super Bowl losses. Marv Levy is 101 years old today. Martin Sheen, 86 years old today. Father of Charlie Sheen and Emilio Estevez. Probably best known as Jed Bartlett in The West Wing. My wife and I have tried to watch that. It's on HBO, I think, or it's on a ton of streaming services. We got through a season and a couple episodes into season two. It's just, not for us. 86. Martha Stewart's got a birthday today, 85 years old, and she was just on the cover of SI Swimsuit Edition a year or two ago. Also very funny.
1: You told me back in the 90s that Dennis Rodman would be negotiating a nuclear arms agreement in 2018. I would have said, Dennis Rodman is alive in 2018.
0: Great, 85. Director John Landis is 76. He did Blues Brothers, Animal House. John C. McGinley is 67 years old today. Perry Cox in Scrubs.
2: Hey, girl's name.
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2: 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I got a lot on my mind.
0: Rocker James Hetfield is 63, frontman for Metallica, one of the best shows I've ever been to. And I would pay almost any amount of money for good tickets to go to a Metallica show. But my wife and I flew down to Atlanta several years ago. Friday night, we saw Church and George Strait. Church opening for George Strait. Saturday at the same festival was Metallica. I think Greta Van Fleet opened for them, but that was one of the most electric shows I've ever been to. 63. Dean Sams, a member of Lone Star, 60 years old today. Former NFL quarterback. Reluctantly, gotta say he's the GOAT, right, with all the rings. Tom Brady, 49 years old today. Hannah Simone, CC and New Girl, is 46 years old today. Former Olympic swimmer Ryan Lochte. Remember Ryan Lochte, 42? He was kind of going when Michael Phelps was going, too. What else? NBA forward. I can't believe I'm reading this kid's name on the celebrity birthday list. I know I've talked before about my relationship to the Knipple family and play-by-play work at Wisconsin Lutheran College. Con Knipple, who I remember as a little kid sitting around our radio table when he was 7 or 8 years old, who is now was a star at Duke, was a star in high school, a lottery pick, nearly won Rookie of the Year this year. 21 years old today. I can't believe he's on the celebrity birthday list. Tony Bennett would have had a birthday today on the would have had birthday list. This day in history in 1900, right down the road from us. Firestone Tire and Rubber Company is founded in Akron, Ohio. 1921, MLB Commissioner Kennesaw Mountain Land has handed out a lifetime ban for everybody involved in the Black Sox scandal, despite the fact that they were acquitted in a trial. 1936, American sprinter Jesse Owens at the Berlin Olympics wins the 100-meter gold medal. 1949, a little bit of basketball history here. The BAA and the NBL merged to form the National Basketball Association, which included a team right here in town. The Sheboygan Redskins were a part of the NBL. They spent 1 year in the NBA. 1963, Warner Brothers released the novelty song, Hello Mudda, Hello Fada. 1971, Paul McCartney announced the formation of Wings. In 92, one of the great movies ever, Unforgiven, directed by Clint Eastwood and starring Eastwood, Gene Hackman, Morgan Freeman, premiered. 1996, I gotta play a little snippet of this.

0: took over the world in 1996. 2004, the pedestal of the Statue of Liberty reopened for the first time since the September 11th attacks. And in 21, on his 95th birthday, singer Tony Bennett had a collaboration with Lady Gaga, two farewell performances at Radio City Music Hall. We'll get your forecast details coming up.
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3: Ah, beautiful day, 77 and sunshine, 62 right now, low of 63 tonight. Warming up Tuesday, sunny and 85, and then overnight Tuesday and Wednesday, more rain could be on the way. Could be a quarter of an inch of rain, 80%, low of 64 into Wednesday. Chance of scattered showers and thunderstorms, cloudy 78 on Wednesday. 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We'll get to a news update from Stace Keen coming up. Kip Moore. He's at Calumet County Fair this year, Sunday night. More girls like you, Sheboygan's Country, B93. Good morning.

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8: From the WHBL Newsroom, here's the latest. I'm Stace Keen. Detours remain in place, routing traffic around the I-43 South interchange with Highway 23. There's overnight ramp closures affecting the southbound off-ramp to Highway 28 now through Thursday, along with both the north and southbound ramps at Highway 23 Sunday through Friday night. And that's all from 8 p.m. until 6 a.m. Traffic will be down to a single lane on the County Highway PP overpass between Sheboygan and Kohler, while expansion joint replacement is underway. Now, there's no changes this week to the Highway 28 detour between Highway 57 and County Road N, but the contractor is forming the new bridge deck, and the concrete pour will be next once that's done. Drivers are also reminded that Monroe Street crossing the river in Sheboygan Falls is closed for resurfacing. That's between Broadway and Water Street. Work expected to last there about 3 weeks. It's time to register students for the new school year. Students returning to Sheboygan area school districts are instructed to register online through the Skyward system. Parents and guardians of new students enrolling for the first time should call their neighborhood school to begin that registration process. Now, if you're not sure what school your child is zoned for, there's a school locator tool available online. You can find it by clicking the link that's attached to this story on our website. A triple death investigation is underway in Winnebago County. More now from WHBL's Kevin Zimmerman.
9: The Winnebago County Sheriff's Office says that it's working with Village of Winneconne and City of Amarillo Police in the investigation of three deaths. Officers were called to do a medical welfare check around 7 p.m. Friday when they found three people deceased inside the home on Division Street in Winneconne, where, due to the circumstances of the incident, police requested the Sheriff's Office lead the investigation. Based on evidence at the scene, it was determined to be an isolated incident without further danger to the public. Kevin Zimmerman, WHBL News.
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10: A beautiful start to the work week. We'll see a lot of sunshine. For today, sunny, high 80. Tonight, mostly clear, low 62. Tomorrow, mostly sunny, high 84. On Wednesday, mostly cloudy with scattered showers and thunderstorms and a high near 77.
11: It is 65 degrees, and it smells like fresh-cut grass in the studio here. Our grass-cutting service was just out there earlier this morning. Love it. Love it. So it was. We finally got some yard work done yesterday. As I said, when we were watching the rain all morning on, Friday night and then all day basically on Saturday, you could almost see the grass getting greener and finally soaking that in. I finally got some of that stuff done for the first time in a couple of weeks yesterday. Details on the forecast at B93Radio.com. All right, Brew Crew, let's just talk first about the series and yesterday, and then we'll talk more. We did in the 6 o'clock hour, but the trade deadline is today. So yesterday, going for the sweep in L.A. against the Angels, Miz on the hill. He was really good. He made one mistake, and it cost him. 7 innings of two-run ball. Gave up a two-run shot on a cutter again. I don't know why they keep throwing that cutter. It couldn't touch his fastball, which was down a little bit velo-wise yesterday. I didn't see a whole lot of 102s, 103s, 104s, but he was hanging in the 100-101 mile-per-hour range, and it didn't feel like those batters could really touch it. And then every once in a while, William Contreras just calls for that cutter, which is a good cutter, but it's 95, 96. It just slows things down for them. So a two-run shot. But that was it. Brewer offense could not get going at all yesterday. Now, the Angels had their young stud on the hill, Walbert Urania. He's only 22 years old. He's another flamethrower, and I think they've got something with that guy. He's got a 2.6 ERA coming out of yesterday. He'll be in the running for AL Rookie of the Year. I know not everybody really follows the Angels. I get it, but really good young pitcher yesterday. And he had the Brewers tied up. So you lose 3-0. You bookend the trip with a couple of 3-0 losses. 3-3 West Coast trip. They don't really play that well on the West Coast often. You would have hoped for more, given that the Giants are in second to last place and the Angels are in last place. But, you take a 500 road trip. So they have a half-game lead on the Dodgers right now for the best record in baseball. 6.5-game lead on the Cubs, and it is trade deadline day today. Now, the big news over the weekend, which we talked about, the biggest starting pitcher

But one thing that I will say about the Dodgers' return, or the guys the Dodgers sent to Detroit, there were a couple of pitchers in that trade going back to Detroit. The one thing the Brewers don't have a lot of at their in their farm system, and they have the best farm system in baseball. One thing they don't have a lot of is young arms. Most of their young arms are at the major league level, like Gasser, like Drouin, like Logan Henderson. A lot of those guys just got called up, like Miz was just in the minor league system 2 years ago. So they don't have a ton of blue chip pitching prospects. Maybe Detroit favored the deal because of that. I'd be very interested to find out what the Brewer offer would have been. Would you want to give up Logan Henderson for a 2.5 month rental of Tarek Skubal? My Skubal and Miz in games 1 and 2 in a playoff series, though. That would have looked pretty good. I just had a texter say, John, pretty clear over the weekend that this team needs a bat, not pitching. I would tend to agree with that. And if you've listened to the podcast, I have been beating that drum for months that I would prefer, if you had to go all in and give up a ton of prospects, I would prefer to find a consistent power bat as opposed to getting Skubal. Now, I don't know what that move would look like today. C.J. Abrams is maybe out there for the Nationals. He's a guy hitting 285, 28 homers, top 10 in homers. He's only 25 years old. He's got team control beyond this year. That would be outstanding. I would think they would move him to third base then if they got a guy like that, but you'd have to give up a lot to get C.J. Abrams. Another name out there, Luis Arraez from San Francisco. Maybe they go after him, a three-time batting champion. Not a lot of pop, but a guy that gets on base consistently and makes a lot of contact and puts together tough at-bats. You know, maybe Yordan Alvarez was out there at some point. The Astros are in first place now, though, in a bad AL West. So we'll see what happens. It is a 5 o'clock deadline day today. Hopefully they make a couple of moves at least that kind of move the needle a little bit. Scotty McCreary now, Water Tower Town. Throwback's coming up. Sheboygan's Country, B93. Good morning.

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3: 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Tom T. Hall, watermelon wine. We'll get to some George Jones coming up next. Throwback time, B93.

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0: It's your boy, it's Country, B93, a little Heaven South Brad Paisley on your Monday morning. We're going to have more Brad Paisley coming up here for the B93 Wind. We give it to you around 8:30 on Mondays. Six songs in a row, number one song this week, 25 years ago, 2015, 10, 5, and 1 year ago. And we are starting for a sixth straight week with some Lone Star we'll get to here coming up in just a minute. We're going to touch base with our buddy Bill Weinhog, your weekly A's update, as we've talked about throughout the morning. Another great weekend for the Sheboygan A's. They're just adding trophies, baby. Adding trophies to the trophy case. And they could add another one this week. And they're doing a good promotion with Menasha tomorrow because it's the A's and the Menasha Max. Those are the last two teams standing in the Newbl playoffs. And they're in Menasha. They're actually in Appleton tonight, because they can't play in Menasha right now. And then tomorrow, game two is here at Wildwood, and we have free general admission, but they're looking for cash donations and any help you can give to the Menasha Tornado Relief Fund. And he'll be talking about that coming up at about 8:45. But first, we'll get you texting keyword. It's Mystery Box Monday, courtesy of our friends at Sheboygan Discount Warehouse. We do this every Monday, all day long, giving away those Amazon mystery boxes. Sheboygan Discount Warehouse is on South Business Drive in Sheboygan, right across from Duncan. And they always have fun stuff there. Texting keyword is find, F-I-N-D, as in you never know what you're going to find in one of those Amazon mystery boxes. Just got to get the heart rate going. I don't know what's in here. 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You'll be in to win. We'll get some winners at the end of the day. These go all day. So we'll get some winners at the end of the day, and we'll fire them a text or an email tomorrow. But text in FIND, F-I-N-D, to 451-2310. You'll be in to win. We'll get some winners at the end of the day. 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
12: B93 forecast. A beautiful day today, 77 and sunshine, low of 63 tonight, sunny 85 on Tuesday. Rain coming overnight Tuesday and Wednesday, could be another quarter of an inch of rain, low of 64. Wednesday, rainy, possibly a thunderstorm, cloudy, high of 78. 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We'll touch base with Bill Weinog in your weekly A's update, and there's a lot to go over. We'll get to that in about 15-ish minutes. 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The number one song on the chart this week, 25 years ago, 2015, 10, 5, and 1 year ago. I guess I didn't realize how big of a smash hit this was. 6 weeks in a row, we begin with Lone Star in August of 2001. I'm already there. Brad Paisley, Chris Young, Florida George, Aline, Cole Swindell, and Josh Ross all coming up.

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2: 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Very big in Sheboygan. 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

0: Rivalry B93. On Mondays, we touch base with our buddy Bill Weinog of the Sheboygan A's. Get your weekly A's update. Bill, we got a lot of ground to cover here today, don't we?
1: Well, yeah. It's been a

0: this weekend and had a walk-off win after being down against West Allis. And then yesterday wrapped the whole thing up with down by 4 and score 5 in the bottom of the ninth to beat the dreaded Green Bay Blue Ribbons.
1: Right,
0: so,
1: right.
0: Yeah, just an absolute crazy week.
1: It's just interesting how some teams, if they're able to do that kind of stuff, how they just take on that identity. Like you see it happen in Major League Baseball, too, where certain teams, like we're down in the seventh or eighth inning, no problem. And if you're able to come back again and again and again, you just kind of have that belief that we're going to find a way to get it done.
0: Well, and yesterday was a perfect example because Green Bay was just to the point of between their dugout and the bleachers just absolutely heckling our pitchers. That one got thrown out shortly after he was thrown out. The manager was thrown out. And on we, like I said, then we score 5 runs. It's like, okay, you guys want to stir the pot. You
1: right.
0: just got it, and here come the Hornets. So I don't know what was more satisfying, the win or hearing the Green Bay side absolutely quiet.
1: The sound was deafening. The silence was deafening, right?
0: Yep, even their general manager. It was funny. We walked off the field and started leaving, and he walked down in the dugouts, and none of us could see him. So
1: you guys are just adding and adding and adding to the trophy case here this week. And now we've got the stretch run, the last couple of games. It's the Newbl, the NEWBL Championship Series. So this is a best of three, right? You guys are in Menasha tonight, and then talk about for game two. We talked about it a little bit earlier this morning. We had a texter mentioning it and brought it up, I think, in the 7 o'clock hour. You guys are back home tomorrow, Tuesday, and you're doing a pretty fun promotion to help out with the Menasha tornado relief.
0: Yeah, and it all starts out tonight. Menasha cannot, the city will not allow them into their ballpark. The ballpark is in good shape, but the area just getting to and from it is just a mess yet.
1: Okay.
0: And they still have the 10 o'clock curfew going on. So they've moved, I assume, both games. If we have to play Wednesday, tonight will be at Appleton's Field over at the Shields USA Sports Complex.
1: Okay.
0: They were good enough to rent out their, not rent out, let them use the field
1: right,
0: for
1: right,
0: the night.
1: Right.
0: So, yeah, you know, it's like I said, it's just a struggle in that neighborhood. So we'll play in Appleton tonight. Tomorrow night we come home, and it is free general admission seating at the ballpark.
1: Nice.
0: But what we do is we encourage everybody to make a cash donation or non-perishable food donation, and all that money that we bring in will go to the Menasha community to support their tornado fund, recovery fund up there.
1: Beautiful.
0: So, yeah, and they just posted, I mean, for a while it was bring cases of water and different things, and the city of Menasha now has posted the best thing we can possibly do is get cash.
1: Okay.
0: They need so many different things in different areas, so if you're willing to do it, please come out and help support those guys as well.
1: I think it just works out perfectly where the team you're playing is from that area, and we know last week and around this time, right, it was Monday or Tuesday last week, so we all saw the devastation and destruction there, and this is just a great way for Sheboygan residents to kind of find that thing that they can do to give back. And we always know, as we often say, Sheboygan, I'm born and raised here. I can be stingy in certain ways, but when there's a worthy cause or people in the state or right in our backyard are in need of help, this community steps up. And this is just an easy way to know that the money is going to the right people. And on top of that, you get to watch a really good baseball game tomorrow, too.
0: Yeah, exactly. And like, they're such good people up there.
1: Yeah.
0: I mean, their program is very similar to ours where it's, you know, their GM, well, him and Denny grew up together.
1: Oh, really? I didn't know that.
0: Baseball and things. Yeah. And, you know, they just have great people around there. So what we can do to support them, you know, whatever we can do, we're willing to do it. So please come out and help us support them. If you are a season ticket holder, your seat is reserved. But if there are open sections or seats in those sections, you'll be you'll have company. Hopefully.
1: Yeah, I believe that's probably going to be true tomorrow. Yeah, so that's it. Tuesday's the last home game, then, right?
0: Yep. Yeah, and then we hit the road Wednesday. Hopefully, we'll finish it up at home on Tuesday night. But if needed, we'll go back to, I would assume, to Appleton on Wednesday to play up there.
1: Man, what a stretch this has been. One of the best seasons. And you guys are coming off of a great year last year, but just to be in the championship round for this league, to win the state league for the first time in 26 years, to win the tournament, the challenge this weekend, it's been an incredible run for you guys. So, yeah, again, tomorrow we'll share this on our social medias as well if you're just kind of hopping in the middle here. Free admission.

0: Action, but looking for donations for the Menasha tornado relief effort. That is tomorrow, Tuesday night. Weather looks like it's going to be really good for it too. Tuesday night at Wildwood Park. I probably shouldn't have said that last part, Bill.
1: Yeah, exactly.
0: I want to jinx the weather. Right now, we're going to get rain, but it looks like it's going to be overnight Tuesday to Wednesday. Hopefully that stays that way because it's going to be a lot of fun. And I'm sure, like you said, probably a packed house. Bill, we appreciate your time. I think we got at least one more we'll do next Monday, right?
1: That sounds like the plan.
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0: Sheboygan's Country B93, the county fair. It's fair season. Ozaukee County Fair was this past weekend. Anybody spend their time there? We're talking about all the different stuff that was going on this weekend. That was another spot. I think that is the only free county fair yet. Now, if you went to that, my wife and I generally go. We did not quite get there this year, but that is where, I know we often talk about, my wife and I are curlers at the Milwaukee Curling Club. That is where it is. It's in Cedarburg. So if you walked through at the Ozaukee County Fair, if you walked through where all the 4-H stuff is and where all the people are displaying their baked goods and all that stuff, that is, you put ice on that floor, and that is where we curl. Now, in the off-season, they do things like that at that building. It's kind of a share between the curling club and Ozaukee County. And, yeah, that's if you walk through that at any point over the weekend, that's where I spend a fair amount of my time in winter. But I think that's the last one with just free admission. But Sheboygan County Fair going on Labor Day weekend as always. That guy is headlining on Saturday night, Chase Matthew. He's got that single inside the top 30 now. He's got the Lauren Elena collaboration inside the top 15. So it's all coming together. And he's headlining Saturday night. Tickets on sale now at the Sheboygan County Fair website. We'll get your forecast coming up.
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0: All right, beautiful Monday here. Sunshine and 77, 78, somewhere in there. Maybe touching off toward 80. Low of 62 tonight, warming up Tuesday. Sunshine 85, and then showers and thunderstorms likely overnight Tuesday and Wednesday. 80% chance. Wind could kick up, low of 64, and could be a tenth to a quarter of an inch of rain on the way into Wednesday. Scattered showers, maybe a thunderstorm Wednesday until the late afternoon. Cloudy and a high of 78 on Wednesday. 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
1: I don't have that much knowledge on it, but okay. 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

0: Sheboygan's Country V93. Shane Proffitt, he had a single, it might have been pandemic year. Maybe a little more recent than that, but not that much more recent. The single was called How It Ought to Be, and I don't think it got to number one, but it was top 10, and that was his debut single. And then there was a gap there. I think he had a single or two he released after that, didn't do a ton, but that one has slowly been climbing. Now, that is a single we played on What's New Wednesday maybe 6 months ago. And I really liked it, and the text line really liked it. So we had it in light rotation. Now it's getting more run. But it's slowly but surely. I thought it was going to stall out, but slowly but surely into around the top 25 now. Shane Proffitt, Long Live Country. Don't forget, on Mystery Box Monday, texting keyword this morning to win one of those Amazon mystery boxes from our friends at Sheboygan Discount Warehouse is FIND, F-I-N-D, FIND. 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These go all day. I know a lot of the stuff we do for giveaways, we wrap up at the end of the morning show. But this will go all day, and we'll get some winners. We'll fire them an email or a text tomorrow morning. But text in FIND, F-I-N-D, to 451-2310. You'll be in to win. We'll wrap up the show next.
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Sheboygan's Country B93. Kenny Chesney, Never Wanted Nothing More. That'll do it for us here on your Monday morning. Find a way to enjoy a little bit of weather here today if you can. We'll get back after it tomorrow. Two-pack Tuesday. We'll spike those in throughout the morning. We'll have more Nitro Circus tickets that we're giving away tomorrow. The texting keyword. Stace Keen news updates. Trivia before 7. All of that on the way. We'll tear up at 6 a.m. as always. Mike DuBord's in next. Matthew J gets home later today. John Party, Boots Off, his new one, Get Me Out. B93, see ya.

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1: Proud to be playing the music of the red, white, and blue. 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

0: Dustin Lynch is Easy to Love. B93 rolling through a Monday morning. Mike Duborde and you. Hope you had an awesome weekend. I got Blake Shelton coming up in just a little bit, but first we're going to get the party started with Jake Owen. He's out there beaching. This is Sheboygan's Country.
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stay country or die trying. That's Blake Shelton, B93, with Brett Young on the way in just a few. And that's Kane Brown. He got himself a woman. Sheboygan's country. This is B93.

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0: A couple of good looking days ahead of us. Mostly sunny today, 76 for the high, sunshine in 80 tomorrow, and then the rain rolls in on Wednesday with a high of 73.

Chris Cagle on B93. Don't forget, it's another Mystery Box Monday. 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

lot of people paying attention to that young lady right there. Stella Lefty is her name. It's called Boston. B93 with Megan Maroney and Medicine coming up in just a little bit. Right now it's Craig Campbell. He's a family man. Sheboygan's Country, B93.

0: Megan Maroney. 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

We own the night. Lady Antebellum, B93 with Florida Georgia Line, round here. Coming up in just a few, we'll check in with Kelsey Ballerini. Right now, it's Luke Bryan. No doubt about it. Country, and she knows it. This is Sheboygan's Country.

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Hardy, Eric Church, Morgan Wallen, and Tim McGraw with MacArthur. B93, Jordan Davis, Turn This Truck Around, coming up by request. Right now it's Old Dominion. Here's Make It Sweet on Sheboygan's Country. I know it's

turn this truck around. Jordan Davis, Mike Dubord, and you rode it through a Monday morning. Hope you had an awesome weekend. I got Lanko coming up in just a few. Right now it's Luke Combs. Here's Be By You, Sheboygan's Country, B90.

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4: B93 forecast.
1: Lots of sunshine over the next couple of days. 76 for the high today, 80 degrees tomorrow, and then we finally see some rain rolling in on Wednesday with a high of

93, where Darius Rucker received a plaque at Red Rocks Amphitheater on July 25th, celebrating over 1 billion, that's with a B, streams for Wagon Wheel. He actually performed the song with Ketch Secor of Old Crow Medicine Show. Here he is with, for the first time, Darius Rucker on Sheboygan's Country.

on. That's Kenny Chesney's latest, B93, where got a couple of nice days. Better get out there and enjoy them, though. I can't get over the fact that it's already the first week of August. Can you believe it? Brantley Gilbert, Lindsay L., B93.

0: 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That's Jason Aldean, B93, where you could still win $75 in free groceries. 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

Blake Shelton and Let Him Anyway. B93 with Thomas Rhett and Jordan Davis. Ain't a Bad Life coming up in just a few. George Burge and Luke Bryan on the way as well. Right now it's Keith Urban, Sheboygan's Country, B93. I got

Ain't a Bad Life. Thomas Rhett, Jordan Davis, B93, Mike Dubord, and you. Happy Monday. Trace Adkins on the way. Right now it's George Burge and Luke Bryan. Here's Ride, Ride, Ride on Sheboygan's Country. I threw

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11: Lots of sunshine out there today. 76 for the high, sunshine 80 tomorrow. And then we see the rain rolling in on Wednesday with a high of 73.

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1: Megan Patrick and Golden Child. B93 with Ella Langley and Morgan Wallen by request. I Can't Love You Anymore, coming up in just a few. We'll check in with Cody Johnson as well. Right now, Dan and Shay. Here's 19 You and Me, B93. It was

0: I Can't Love You Anymore. That's Ella Langley and Morgan Wallen, B93 with Eric Church. Here's Round Here Buzz on Sheboygan's Country.
1: Another Friday night, there's a line of cars leaving. Home team's got an out of town. 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

Stephen Wilson Jr. and Gary, B93, rolling through a Monday afternoon. I'm Mike Ubord, hanging out, keeping you company with some of the hottest country music on planet Earth, including this one from Kenny Chesney, singing about that sweet, sweet summertime on Sheboygan's Country. Summertime.

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have a call again. Gavin Adcock, B93, where Bailey Zimmerman has canceled his European overseas shows. In fact, he says after he gets done with his August performance dates here in the U.S., he's going to take some time and focus on family. He's got a scheduled appearance at the Wisconsin State Fair on August 8th in Milwaukee. Here he is with Chevy Silverado.

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0: Lots of sunshine out there today. 76 will be the high, sunny tomorrow and 80. And then the rain rolls in on Wednesday. We'll see a high of 73.

Get Off on the Pain. That's Gary Allen on B93. Kane Brown's Woman coming up in just a few. Going to check in with Toby Keith and Willie Nelson as well. Right now, it's Luke Bryan with All My Friends Say. This is Sheboygan's Country. I got

Brown got himself a woman, B93, with Russell Dickerson. Worth Your Wild on the way in just a little bit. But first, here's Toby Keith and Willie Nelson. Little beer for my horses. Sheboygan's Country, B93. Happy Monday to you.

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Meanwhile, back at Mama's, Tim McGraw and his beautiful bride, Faith Hill, on B93. That's going to do it for me, Mike Duborn, saying catch you later. I appreciate you hanging out with me today. Let's do it again tomorrow, shall we? I leave you with Chase Matthew, holding it down, Sheboygan's country.

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Good morning, don't we? On Sheboygan's Country with MD3. Happy Monday to you. 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
16: Sunshine 80 today, clear 62 tonight, 85 and sunny tomorrow, mostly cloudy with a scattered shower, possibly a thunderstorm on Wednesday, 77 for a high, 80 sunny on Thursday.

ticking on Sheboygan's Country with Andy. 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

They took 2 out of 3 from the Angels out in L.A. And we're back in town taking on the Pirates for a 4-game series. 6:40 start times Monday, Tuesday, Wednesday, Thursday. We got a 1:10 afternoon game. Of course, all of these over on WHBL.

0: Dylan Scott, Dear Big City on Sheboygan's Country 93 Mystery Box Monday with Sheboygan Discount Warehouse, giving away one of those Amazon mystery boxes. 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
3: B93 forecast.
4: Sunshine 80 today, clear 62 tonight, 85 and sunny tomorrow, mostly cloudy with some scattered showers, possibly a thunderstorm, 77 out.

Greenland James water at your wedding. We had a little bit of water on Saturday, so unfortunately we had to cancel Plymouth Dirt Track Racing. They're back at it Saturday night. 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

got the state fair coming up, and Wisconsin ranks number 2 on the list for state fairs with the best food. Minnesota coming in at number 1, Wisconsin 2, Iowa 3, New York 4, Indiana

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0: off in Long Live Country on Sheboygan's Country 93. You're home for John Hensler in the morning. Not only do you get old stories and lukewarm jokes all this week, John's giving away Nitro Circus tickets. That's coming up to the home of the Timber Rattlers, the Fox City Stadium, up in Appleton on August 14th. 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It is a show to definitely put on your bucket list to see at least once in your lifetime, if not multiple times. But John's going to have text to win keywords for Nitro Circus ticket giveaway all this week on his show, Nitro Circus, like I said, coming up Friday, August 14th, up at Fox City Stadium. 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

Zach Brown Band, keep me in mind. At some point, we want to go out to Fenway and see Zach Brown Band play out there in Boston. We should have been out there last night. They played a show, and Zach announced at intermission that everybody in attendance got a trip for two on a Margaritaville cruise ship. I think you can use those over 2 years. They say the total prize given away was costing about $40 million.

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13: Ooh, hey, the minute here. Pete Petoniak from Fox 11 sent a new forecast. There we go. Sunshine, high of around 80. Clear 62 tonight, 85 and sunny tomorrow. Mostly cloudy, scattered showers, possibly a thunderstorm, 77 on Wednesday. Mostly sunny, high of 80 on Thursday.

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There's Lainey Wilson, Things a Man Ought to Know.

Billy Zimmerman concert psyche's down at the State Fair this year on the Big 5-9 main stage. 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So they say nearly half of U.S. employers are removing marijuana tests from their hiring process. New survey came out that, or poll, I guess, it suggested that more Americans are smoking weed than drinking alcohol. There's Brothers Osborne, Ain't My Fault, Schwigan's Country, B93.

0: Hudson Westbrook painted you pretty on Sheboygan's Country 93. It's a Mystery Box Monday. 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And you have a chance to win that mystery box to coming up tomorrow morning. The number, I should give that probably to 451-2310. 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

I really thought with that soaker that we had over the weekend that maybe my grass would come back. I got some spots on my lawn that are just dead to the dead. I thought maybe they would show a little bit, some signs that they're coming back. But I don't think that's going to case. Am I going to have to replant some areas? Here's John Morgan.

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It's been a minute since I've been in this situation for probably 20 years of my life. This was me. 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That was me. I hate being upside down. Here's Keith Urban, the fighter.

Looks like Barbie 2 is on hold. What did that movie make? Like $1.5 billion? 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
11: B93 forecast. Clear skies, 62 tonight, 85 and sunny tomorrow. Mostly cloudy, scattered showers, possibly a thunderstorm. 77 on Wednesday, sunshine 80 on

Roger says his mystery wife, Brittany, she should get all the credit for him coming around and reuniting with his estranged family. A couple weeks ago, Aaron Rodgers had pictures with his one brother and both his parents. I still think, until I hear otherwise, I'm just going to start the rumor that he's really married to Britney Spears.

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0: Madison, new and only here on B93, your home for John Hensler in the morning. 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But John back at it tomorrow morning starting at 6 a.m. Zach John King on the way. We'll get to a little big town. Chris Young, Sugarland Lady A up next.
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proud to be playing the music of the red, white, and blue. 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

little bit ago, I was saying, like, put a $2 bill on the Powerball tonight, $748 million. It is funny. Every once in a while, I go somewhere and I purchase something. I get a $2 bill back. And say, if I get a $2 bill, I feel like I have to save it forever. Here's a code.

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10: Clear skies for tonight, about 65 for a low, 85 and sunny tomorrow, mostly cloudy, scattered showers, possibly a thunderstorm, 77 on Wednesday, sunny 80 on Thursday. Let's check the weekend, that's what we all care about, right? Let's see, Friday 83, Saturday sunshine 85, Sunday so far 20% chance of a shower, otherwise sunny and a high of 86.

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0: Disney Carry on Sheboygan's Country Band D3, your home for John Hensler in the morning. My name is Matthew J. Here's Chase Rice and Lonely If You Are.
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0: Liner, Zach Brown Band, Lainey Wilson, Jason Aldean up at Crossroads 41 coming up this week up in Oshkosh. 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So yeah, last week it was the first time in 26 years the Sheboygan A's are Wisconsin State League champions. 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

blue, drifting off to the evening news. She said, honey, what would you do if you'd have never met me? I just laughed, said, I don't know. I could take a couple

Libra is a woman like you on Sheboygan's Country, B93. My name is Matthew J. I gotta get my butt back to Plymouth. Brian Scott's up next. We do smell the Old Spice in the building, the unmistakably scent of a man. This man is gonna be at the Sheboygan County Fair this year. Grab ticket details.